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1: Couple years back, it was crazy, it was a beautiful female.

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3: I can feel you.
2: And I said,
3: but in reality,
2: it's to love each other.
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Catch his eye. My friends joke that I've come here just to meet someone and I deny it lyingly. 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I'm a downward facing class traitor.

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Too late, mate, I'm adrift. Spine lengthened and a tense midriff. I wonder if he has children and if he cradled me. He probably thinks it's bad for the planet and I sort of agree. At least that's what I want him to think. Lowest position on the count of four, forehead to the floor, surprisingly comfortable. Accidentally make eye contact with a girl I've seen before. She lives one street over, well travelled, her own mat and a tattoo of a compass on her ankle. I'm at early, he's shaking like a leaf.

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1: Grinds on, I'm just tryna get the bands in. 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That's that chick that got rude. 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I'm just fronting on you. Always got something on you. We ain't running from you. But we'll be running on you. Always got a gunner on T. Got a stunner on T. Here's about to run up on you.

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1: With the ball been whizzing in the key. 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

0: 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I'm just fronting on you. Always got something on you. We ain't running from you. But we'll be running on you. Always got a gunner on T. Got a stunner on T. Here's about to run upon you. About to hold one upon you. Don't ask what I do. I ain't even moving off you. But I make bits for my crew.
1: Bits for my crew. Bits for my crew. 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

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Because sometimes the truth hurts so much we lie to ourselves. And sometimes the love hurts so much we can't admit the truth to ourselves.

0: happens when the love of your life stops bringing love into your life. 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Broken hearts are sometimes the strongest, because they know what it feels like to keep on, to keep beating. What doesn't kill you doesn't always make you stronger, but it makes you a survivor. If you're still here, you're a survivor. If the birds sing in your ears between the tears, you're a survivor. What's the point of life? Is it another chance to do it right, or just a chance to be alive? Get lit and love like you don't need a tomorrow, because today the doctor's prescription reads, a beautiful day is free, so claim it. So I remember what my doctor told me when I was 12, that sometimes the pain is a requirement for growth, but it's also a reminder that you survived, because these broken hearts are the strongest, because they know what it feels like to keep on, to keep beating. What doesn't kill you doesn't make you stronger, but it makes you a survivor. They made you a survivor. They made you a survivor, and they didn't even know it.
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barking mad. 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City grey consumes. 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
1: 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I leave Novikov.

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1: The first time I ever went raving in King's Cross must have been Bagley's. We were all like at college at that point, and it was just one of those parties everyone was at. When the whole garage thing started sort of happening, the middle room at Bagley's would be playing tunes like Why Don't You Tell Me, and the It's a London Thing track came out, the Double 99 tune, Gunman.

when that old garage thing started sort of happening, the middle room at Bagley's would be playing tunes like Why Don't You Tell Me, and the It's a London Thing track came out, the Double 99 tune.